0: encore une fois. Encore une fois.
1: Smoking, no cooking, the hot pot.
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1: 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Cooking up dope in the crock pot. We came from nothing to something, nigga. I don't try nobody, grip the trigger. Nobody call up the gang and they come and get janked. 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

0: cooking up dope with a Uzi. 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We got 30s and 100 rounds too. Records on records, got backers on backers. I'm riding around in a coupe. 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Yeah, pull up and goes. 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Yeah, my diamonds are choker. 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Rip the rules of diamond cooler. This a rolling, not a mule. Hey. Dabbing on them like they used. Damn. Magic with the brick new food.
1: Magic.
0: Courtside with a bad bitch. Then I send a bitch to Uber.
1: Go.
0: I'm young and rich and plus I'm bougie.
1: Hey.
0: I'm not stupid, so I keep.

0: Raindrops.
1: Drip.
0: Drop top.
1: Drop top.
0: Smoking, no cooking the hot box.
1: Cooking.
0: Fucking on your bitch, yeah, dot, dot, dot. Cooking up dope in the crock pot.
1: Hot.
0: We came from nothing to something, nigga.
1: Hey.
0: I don't trust nobody, grip the trigger.
1: Nobody.
0: Call up the gang and they come and you gang. Call me your girl, give you a touch.
2: Bad explosion.
0: Bad.
2: Cooking up dope with a Uzi.
0: My niggas are savage, ruthless.
1: We got 30s and 100 round two.
2: My bitch is bad and bougie.
0: Bad.
2: Cooking up dope with a Uzi.
0: Dude.
2: My niggas are savage, ruthless.
1: Hey.
2: We got 30s and

Larry. I finish on top, and while you relax and I take action. Guinness World Record, beat it. Michael Jackson, no, I never stop. Yeah, workaholic, like spit, sweat, splatter, Jackson Pollock. But I'm not an artist, I just work the hardest. I beat the tube up just as Jarvis. Studio to studio, I drink juice, produce tons of new shit like a booty hole. Show to show, full throttle, no models, no bathroom. Backstage, I piss in a bottle. And after the show, a lot of autographs. Man, music is a joke, I try not to laugh. I just try to enjoy the grind. My position is doggy, I come from behind. Underground, underdog, underrated, under stress, and underappreciated. Man, this is war where careers get killed, and it's not a metaphor. Like, my mindset is military-like. My attitude is Hitchcock, very scary. Persistence, instincts go the distance, prove my existence. I never stop. No, I never stop. Mr. Metronome. No, I never stop. No, I never stop. Mr. Metronome. So how could I ever quit? My position don't fuck with me. Celibate. Ruby, go home. You can find another guy.

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Maybe just a bunch of big babies. And they're crying till they're on the guest list. And they puke at 6 a.m. English breakfast. 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No room for the club or the pub in my routine. 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But me, I could be anywhere. Blue screen. At the Grammys getting nominated. Or trying to be the piano playing Larry David. 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And behind the favorite singer, I just might be lurking. And I'm certain when they close the curtains, my life will be a B-movie shot by Tim Burton. And if I lack authenticity, remember authenticity is often shitty. 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You know my name? 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No, I never stop. Mr. Metronome. 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No, I never stop, Mr. Metronome. 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No, I never stop until I stop.

0: 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And Baka got a weird case, why is he around? Certified lover boy, certified pedophiles. 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They not like us. 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

Courageous person. Afraid of death. High in the group of you, there stands a dilapidated old. Some say the place is full. You don't know.